Down south, the banjos all cry too. Deep blues, the darkies hi-hi too. While moonbeams dance on the bayou, that's how rhythm was born. They praise the mighty forgiver. They wash their sins in the river. Cold water made them all shiver. That's how rhythm was born. Folks came down and gathered round.

thinking what you talk about. 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
1: 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I'm as happy as a baby boy with another brand new choo-choo toy.

just to think that I'm the lucky one who will lead her down the aisle. Every night I pray that nobody steals her heart away. Just can't wait until

I find myself reciting words I've said or should have said, like scenes that need rewriting.

perhaps I should have opened songs forgotten in the morning. I relive the roles I played, the tears I may have squandered. The many pipers.